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1: I'm glad you've tuned in to Drive at 5. 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You do that by calling me direct, 360-736-1766. 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

0: 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And I've been meaning to tell you more about their very special Let's Ride event coming up end of the week here, Friday and Saturday. 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
0: 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I'm glad you've tuned in to Drive at 5. You're aware of our upcoming weather change, right? Sunny, warmer tomorrow in the mid-70s. Nearing 80 Friday, mid-80s Saturday, into the 90s Sunday and Monday. Just 66 degrees right now as the Drive at 5 rolls along. It's Mike Reno of Loverboy and Ann Wilson of Heart from the Footloose soundtrack. It's Almost Paradise on the Drive at 5 from Live 95.

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1: I was wondering if I could request a song.
0: Well, of course. 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
1: I don't know the name of it, but it's the new Taylor Swift song for the new Toy Story movie.
0: That's right. Toy Story 5 coming out next week. Her track called I Knew It, I Knew You, part of today's Drive at 5.

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0: Oh, sure. So you're preparing for heat?
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0: Very good. Thank

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I'm glad you've tuned it in. If you decide to join in, call 360-736-1766. I'll be standing by. Literally, I'm standing when I do this. Why? Reasons. Not interesting enough, but what is interesting at Power Sports Northwest, Yamaha Demo Days coming up end of the week Friday and again on Saturday. Get an opportunity to ride these things at no cost. Have some fun. In fact, we'll be there on the scene Saturday midday from 11 until 1. DJ will be explaining things. There's some free food, refreshments. If you want any of that, turn up. For Demo Days,

0: some really nice bikes. 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Loaded with today's performance. Good stuff. That's just one of them. There will be plenty in just for 2 days. 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The Drive at 5 continues. In fact, on the other side of the break, it's the Top 40 Flashback. This is something for no real reason other than why not. Basically, flashback to the past and listen to something together. The DeLorean set for 1996 and one of the biggest rock bands ever. For what was supposed to be a triumphant return, it immediately got torpedoed. I'll remind you or enlighten you on the way next.
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0: 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I'm glad you tuned in. 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During every Drive at 5 at 5:30, we get out the rock and roll time machine. And today, we return to 1996. Oh, I was excited. You see, Van Halen, when I was a kid, was a David Lee Roth version. Then he was out. And it continued. Lots of hits. He sold well with Sammy Hagar and all that stuff, but my affinity was for the original band. Then lo and behold, out of nowhere, they return. And it got immediately ruined by the aforementioned David Lee Roth, who was all hyped up at the MTV Video Music Awards. If you've never seen the video, it's like, whoa, what's that guy on? Unless he's just that way normally. So then after that, he made everybody mad, got booted out, and that was that. However, before it was all done with, the original lineup, for the final time ever it turned out, was able to put together two new songs for a greatest hits compilation. And this one went all the way to the top of the Bay

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95, just a little after 6 on a Wednesday afternoon. I'm Matt Shannon. Thanks for hanging out. Latest from Teddy Swims, the big shot Mr. Know-It-All at Live 95.

0: All hyped out, head over heels at Sagogo's, and this is Live 95. We have decided to give away a Jeep Wrangler just because, simply for fun. That was the idea. I hope you get a chance to check it out. We'll have it out and about over the course of the next couple of months, making sure it's good enough for you. Does it meet your high standards? Well, if it does, and you've got a valid driver's license, I hope you'll get signed up at places like Nomad Truck and SUV Outfitters on Kresge. And they just got done doing some work that we didn't need, but they do a great job. And what they did, when you see it, you're going to say, ah, that went from good to even better. You'll like. I mean, I'm going to guarantee it. I'm going out on a limb. You're going to like what they did. And I hope you'll sign up. There's other places to enter to win. Live95.com has the complete list.
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1: Today is June 10th, Ballpoint Pen Day. No single invention has had such a revolutionary impact on the way we write quite like the ballpoint pen. And that's something to chew on, which would explain these bite marks on my Bic. Ballpoint Pen Day. Write on.
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0: That's Mr. Mister on Live 95. I'm Matt Shannon. I got a few weird hobbies. Well, I don't know if weird's the right word, but I do have encouragement. My significant other, you know, cheers me on. But I'm going to tell you, you would think I'm a single guy, because at my house, over the fireplace on the mantle, there's a tribute to the Monkees. The TV show has got a series of 45s. None were originally issued. Long story short, it looks odd, as you might be thinking. One corner of the front room, a Star Wars tribute is developing. Just ordered a Salacious Crumb action figure, Return of the Jedi era, 83. Yeah. So, why am I bringing this up? I have insomnia bad. So at like 3 in the morning, these things seem great. And then the packages arrive. Like, what have I done? But then at the same time, when somebody's cheering you on, like, I can take this a step further. We need a Star Wars plug-in plate, you know, where you plug things in on the wall. I've got that. A lot more coming. I'll have to let you know whether you want to or not.
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95, just after 7 o'clock here in lovely Lewis County. I'm Matt Shannon. I appreciate the fact that you're tuned in. It's always fun to have you around. And here's the latest from Harry Styles. It's American Girls on Live 95.

Huey Lewis and the News on Live 95. I mentioned last hour, when suffering or struggling with insomnia, and up buying things online at like 3 in the morning.

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0: Lionel Richie on Live 95. And are you ready for a change in the weather? Tomorrow, a bit warmer, sunny in the mid-70s. Then Friday, sunny, nearing 80. Sunny mid-80s Saturday, into the 90s. Sunday and Monday, by that point, there will be complaints about the heat from me. I want to turn on the AC more at night. Significant other will say it's too cold. But it's set to 75. I'll lose that argument as usual.
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0: That's Whitney Houston here on Live 95. And this summer, we are giving away a Jeep Wrangler. If you've not seen it, we just had work done from Nomad Outfitters on Kresge. One of the places you can enter to win this thing. We'll talk more about what exactly they did in the next few days, but you're going to like it the next time you see this thing. And if you've not seen it yet, it'll be out and about for the next couple of months. And if it's good enough for you, enter to win at places like VJ's Builder Barn in Rochester, South Creek Post Acute, Schuber Road in Centralia, I-5 Landscape Supply on Bond Road in Napavine, and Flyways throughout Centralia and Chehalis.
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Live 95, our weather tonight throughout Southwest Washington. Clear, down to 42 tomorrow. Sunny, warmer, high in the mid-70s. Sunny in the very upper 70s Friday, mid-80s Saturday, low 90s by Sunday. Here's Lenny Kravitz. Bad grammar, but it ain't over till it's over.

25, just after 8 o'clock throughout lovely Lewis County. 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

We are gathered here today to get through this thing called life. Electric word, life, it means forever, and that's a mighty long time. But I'm here to tell you, there's something else. The afterworld. A world of never-ending happiness. You can always see the sun. Day or night.

That is Prince here on Live 95. And DJ Kelsey was on the air this morning with her rock and roll quiz. The question? Well, in Alaska, it's cookie dough. In Oregon, lavender. And the most popular flavor of ice cream in our state? You know what it is? Neapolitan. Which I heard that and it's like, well, technically that is not a flavor.

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Live 95, and we've got more of today's best music now. When they first hit big with Cough Syrup, I figured, oh, that'd probably be it. But no, there's more. Young the Giant and A Different Kind of Love.

0: Suboptimal here without you, Three Doors Down on Live 95. And this summer, we're giving away a 2012 Jeep Wrangler. It is nice. It was just plussed by the crew at Nomad Truck and SUV Outfitters on Kresge. They did a lot of work, which we will explain and show off for the rest of summer. Which sounds like a long time, right? But really, the contest wraps it up in like 2 months. So blink and you'll miss it. If you don't sign up, you don't have a chance of winning. So we made it easy. There's plenty of places somewhere near you. Live95.com has all the enter to win locations. That would include Roxy's Big Bottom Roadhouse on Highway 12 in Randall, Flyways, several of them throughout Centralia and Chehalis, Toledo Hotel, and Platinum Tan in the Fairway Center.
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Clear, cold, down to 42 tonight. Sunny, warmer, mid-70s tomorrow, upper 70s Friday. Mid-80s Saturday, into the 90s, Sunday, Monday.

95, Matt Shannon with it, but time for me to get home, try to go to bed, wake up with insomnia at 2:30 in the morning. That's what'll happen. It's the reality. 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

ladies and gentlemen of the class of 2007. Wear sunscreen. If I could offer you only one tip for the future, sunscreen would be it. The long-term benefits of sunscreen have been proved by scientists, whereas the rest of my advice has no basis more reliable than my own meandering experience. I will dispense this advice now. Enjoy the power and beauty of your youth. Oh, never mind. You will not understand the power and beauty of your youth until they've faded. But trust me, in 20 years, you'll look back at photos of yourself and recall in a way you can't grasp now how much possibility lay before you and how fabulous you really looked. You are not as fat as you imagine. Don't worry about the future. Or worry, but know that worrying is as effective as trying to solve an algebra equation by chewing bubblegum. The real troubles in your life are apt to be things that never crossed your worried mind, the kind that blindsides you at 4 p.m. on some idle Tuesday. Do one thing every day that scares you. Sing. Don't be reckless with other people's hearts. Don't put up with people who are reckless with yours. Floss. Don't waste your time on jealousy. Sometimes you're ahead, sometimes you're behind. The race is long, and in the end, it's only with yourself. Remember compliments you receive. Forget the insults. If you succeed in doing this, tell me how. Keep your old love letters. Throw away your old bank statements. Stretch. Don't feel guilty if you don't know what you want to do with your life. The most interesting people I know didn't know at 22 what they wanted to do with their lives. Some of the most interesting 40-year-olds I know still don't. Get plenty of calcium. Be kind to your knees. You'll miss them when they're gone. Maybe you'll marry. Maybe you won't. Maybe you'll have children. Maybe you won't. Maybe you'll divorce at 40. Maybe you'll dance the funky chicken on your 75th wedding anniversary. Whatever you do, don't congratulate yourself too much, or berate yourself either. Your choices are half chance. So are everybody else's. Enjoy your body. Use it every way you can. Don't be afraid of it or what other people think of it. It's the greatest instrument you'll ever own. Dance. Even if you have nowhere to do it but in your own living room. Read the directions, even if you don't follow them. Do not read beauty magazines. They will only make you feel ugly. Get to know your parents. You never know when they'll be gone for good. Be nice to your siblings. They're your best link to your past and the people most likely to stick with you

gaps in geography and lifestyle, because the older you get, the more you need the people you knew when you were young. Live in New York City once, but leave before it makes you hard. 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Accept certain inalienable truths. Prices will rise. Politicians will philander. You too will get old. And when you do, you'll fantasize that when you were young, prices were reasonable, politicians were noble, and children respected their elders. Respect your elders. Don't expect anyone else to support you. Maybe you have a trust fund. Maybe you'll have a wealthy spouse. But you never know when either one might run out. Don't mess too much with your hair, or by the time you're 40, it will look 85. Be careful whose advice you buy, but be patient with those who supply it. Advice is a form of nostalgia. Dispensing it

brushing the past from the disposal, wiping it off, painting over the ugly parts, and recycling it for more than it's worth. But trust me, on the sunscreen.

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All eggs. Don't you know that when you order at this place, it's no ordinary menu? 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

Taking a peek at that forecast, we're hitting the mid-70s today and only getting warmer from there. Tomorrow, upper 70s. Hitting the mid-80s by Saturday. It's showing possible mid-90s on Sunday. Too hot for this DJ. Stay cool, Santana. Rob Thomas.

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2: 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Local emergency workers are preparing for the upcoming heat wave, the first heat wave of the year in the Lewis County area.
3: Watch out for those symptoms of heat cramps, heat exhaustion, heat stroke, and make sure that we take care of ourselves before we get to that point.
2: That's outreach coordinator Laura Hansen with the Riverside Fire Authority. Typically, first responders report the highest rates of heat stroke during the first heat wave of the year. That's according to the American Medical Association. This weekend in the Lewis County area, temperatures are forecast to reach the 90s on Sunday and Monday, and mid-80s on Saturday and Tuesday. But Kirby Cook with the National Weather Service says that low temperatures might not fall below 60 on Sunday night, which could be more wearing on people.
4: With our heat, quite often it's the overnight lows that can kind of sneak up on people when it doesn't cool off into the upper 50s. It doesn't give us much of a break.
2: Local emergency officials encourage people to drink a lot of water during the heat wave, seek out air conditioning, and check on vulnerable loved ones. A Centralia in-home caregiver was charged yesterday for allegedly stealing multiple guns from her 83-year-old client's gun cabinet, also allegedly stealing a vehicle from the client and neglecting the client's care. That's all according to court documents. The 25-year-old woman who's charged is facing up to 10 years in prison if convicted.
5: We see this so often where a, quote, caregiver moves in. That's not a qualified caregiver. Maybe it's just someone who's looking for a place to stay.
2: Centralia Police Commander David Clary previously spoke with us about what's known as caregiver fraud.
5: We need to keep a close watch on our loved ones that are in a vulnerable state like this. It's sad, but we need to be suspicious of characters who enter into our family and friends' lives like this.
2: When hiring a caregiver, officials encourage people to hire through a reputable home care agency. Gas prices continue to fall in Lewis County. After reaching record high rates last month, the average gas price has fallen by 22 cents in Lewis County, now down to $5.56 per gallon. This is all according to AAA. 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Today is the final day of Seahawks mandatory minicamp. Yesterday, Hawks head coach Mike McDonald says that they cut their minicamp practice short to go volunteer at Seattle's Children's Hospital, the VA Hospital, and other organizations.
6: We're looking for ways for guys to be together, and we haven't really done one of these, and so I thought it was a great opportunity for us to get out there and go do our thing and serve our community.
2: After today's practice, the Seahawks take a long break before training camp begins in late July. In baseball today, the Mariners wrap up their series in Baltimore when they play the Orioles at 4:05 our time. In soccer, the World Cup begins today. The first match being played in Seattle is on Monday between Egypt and Belgium. I'm Miles McKnight, and you're now up to date with Live 95 News.
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0: It's David Bowie on Live 95, and I'm DJ Kelsey at 611 on this Thursday, this Friday Eve. 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
0: Well, I don't know who made the sun mad, but it's about to get really hot around here. Today, mid-70s, right around 80 tomorrow. I'm seeing upper 80s Saturday. Do I see mid-90s Sunday, Monday? Yes, I do. Too hot for that. 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

0: That's Van Halen on Live 95, and I'm DJ Kelsey. We're taking a peek at that forecast once again. Mid-70s today, around 80 tomorrow. Then we're hitting the upper 80s on Saturday, and boy, I really want to keep it cool. Hydrated, shaded Sunday, Monday, hitting the mid-90s. I might have already mentioned I'm more of a, like, you know, mid to lower 70s type of person, so even in the 80s, not the most comfortable. Be sure we're taking care of our pets, vulnerable loved ones. Don't be leaving anybody in the car. Like I said, drink plenty of water when we start heating up. Today, 75. Tomorrow, around 80. And then upper 80s, mid-90s. Saturday, Sunday, Monday. Prepare for the warm.
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0: Well, FIFA revealed Shakira, Madonna, and BTS are set to headline first ever World Cup final halftime show July 19th. Performance will be held New Jersey's MetLife Stadium during the tournament finale. Coldplay's Chris Martin curating the show. 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

0: It's Fountains of Wayne on Live 95, and I'm DJ Kelsey. 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
3: 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Local emergency workers are preparing for the upcoming heat wave, the first heat wave of the year in the Lewis County area.
4: Watch out for those symptoms of heat cramps, heat exhaustion, heat stroke, and make sure that we take care of ourselves before we get to that point.
3: That's outreach coordinator Laura Hansen with the Riverside Fire Authority. Typically, first responders report the highest rates of heat stroke during the first heat wave of the year. That's according to the American Medical Association. This weekend, in the Lewis County area, temperatures are forecast to reach the 90s on Sunday and Monday.

0: and mid-80s on Saturday and Tuesday. But Kirby Cook with the National Weather Service says that low temperatures might not fall below 60 on Sunday night, which could be more wearing on people.
1: With our heat, quite often it's the overnight lows that can kind of sneak up on people when it doesn't cool off into the upper 50s. It doesn't give us much of a break.
0: Local emergency officials encourage people to drink a lot of water during the heat wave, seek out air conditioning, and check on vulnerable loved ones. A Centralia in-home caregiver was charged yesterday for allegedly stealing multiple guns from her 83-year-old client's gun cabinet, also allegedly stealing a vehicle from the client and neglecting the client's care. That's all according to court documents. The 25-year-old woman who's charged is facing up to 10 years in prison if convicted.
2: We see this so often where a, quote, caregiver moves in. That's not a qualified caregiver. Maybe it's just someone who's looking for a place to stay.
0: Centralia Police Commander David Clary previously spoke with us about what's known as caregiver fraud.
2: We need to keep a close watch on our loved ones that are in a vulnerable state like this. It's sad, but we need to be suspicious of characters who enter into our family and friends' lives like this.
0: When hiring a caregiver, officials encourage people to hire through a reputable home care agency. Gas prices continue to fall in Lewis County. After reaching record high rates last month, the average gas price has fallen by 22 cents in Lewis County, now down to $5.56 per gallon. This is all according to AAA. Now time to check Live 95 Sports. Today is the final day of Seahawks mandatory minicamp. Yesterday, Hawks head coach Mike McDonald says that they cut their minicamp practice short to go volunteer at Seattle's Children's Hospital, the VA Hospital, and other organizations.
3: We're looking for ways for guys to be together, and we haven't really done one of these, and so I thought it was a great opportunity for us to get out there and go do our thing and serve our community.
0: After today's practice, the Seahawks take a long break before training camp begins in late July. In baseball today, the Mariners wrap up their series in Baltimore when they play the Orioles at 4:05 our time. In soccer, the World Cup begins today. The first match being played in Seattle is on Monday between Egypt and Belgium. I'm Miles McKnight, and you're now up to date with Live 95 News.
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0: Selena Gomez, Gracie Abrams, Betty Blanco on Live 95, and I'm DJ Kelsey, and it is time now to kick off the Rock and Roll Quiz. 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I've got another $25 gift card up for grabs today. Centerville Western Store. Yeehaw, that's what you're taking home if you have the correct answer to my quiz question. And my question this morning, a recent study showed that around 49% of adults do this at least an hour a day while on vacation. What is it? What do you think it is? Give me a call for the quiz at 360-736-1766. My question again. A recent study showed that around 49% of adults do this at least an hour a day while on vacation. What is it? What do you think it is? Give me a call for the quiz at 360-736-1766. 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
0: Well, we're just getting started with a rock and roll quiz. My question this morning, a recent study showed that around 49% of adults do this at least an hour a day while on vacation. Great guess right off the bat for sleep, but not my right answer yet. Call for the quiz, 736-1766. It's K-Log, Kenny Loggins on Live 95.

Well, we are going strong here with a rock and roll quiz this morning. My question, a recent study showed that around 49% of adults do this at least an hour a day while on vacation. A couple of guesses right off the bat for sleep or swim. Well, if there's water, we shall swim. Not the right answer yet for the quiz. 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

0: ZZ Top on Live 95, and we are smack dab in the middle of the Rock and Roll Quiz at 7:27 on this Thursday. 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Now this week, $25 gift cards up for grabs from Centerville Western Store. If you have the correct answer to my quiz question, well, that's what you're taking home. Now my question this morning, a recent study showed that around 49% of adults do this at least an hour a day while on vacation. What is it? Some great guesses for, you know, swim, sleep, walk. I'll go on a little walkie-doo. And also eat, which I'm probably eating longer than an hour. Give me longer than that a day. Not my right answer yet. My question again, a recent study showed that around 49% of adults, about half of us, do this at least an hour a day while on vacation. What is it? Let me call for the quiz to the phone line. See who we got. Hi, it's Live 95.
1: Yeah, hey, do you have an answer?
0: I do not. What are you thinking?
1: Is it something like work-related?
0: It literally is just work.
1: It's just work?
0: It is work, yes.
1: Okay, sweet. An hour just seems long.
0: That's what I was thinking. Who do I have on the phone today?
1: Andrew.
0: Well, I've got a $25 Centerville Western Store gift card here for you.
1: Awesome, thank you.
0: Yeah, and no working on your next vacation.
1: Good luck.
0: Same here. Even when I'm away. You know what's going on back there at the station? News touching my computer. Anybody? Andrew, my winner today. Yes, work. Too many people apparently work. 49% of Americans working at least an hour a day while on vacation. Take that out. Just studies showing that mid to upper 50% just continuing to work while on vacations because we got the phone right there and do a lot from the phone. Yes, work. But try not to. You try to give your little actual reset, you know, but that's easier said than done. Do as I say, not as I do. Andrew, my winner today. Back in at it tomorrow morning at 7:15 with the Rock and Roll Quiz. Another $25 gift card up for grabs. 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
1: 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Andrew is my winner today, the rock and roll quiz. I got one more $25 gift card up for grabs tomorrow morning from Centerville Western Store for the quiz. My question this morning, a recent study showed that around 49% of adults do this at least an hour a day while on vacation. What is it? What was it? Well, it's work. Try not to next time. Andrew, my winner today. We're back at it tomorrow morning at 7:15 with a quiz on Live 95. 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

0: Tonight, your local news headlines are on the way next. 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
1: 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Local emergency workers are preparing for the upcoming heat wave, the first heat wave of the year in the Lewis County area.
2: Watch out for those symptoms of heat cramps, heat exhaustion, heat stroke, and make sure that we take care of ourselves before we get to that point.
1: That's Outreach Coordinator Laura Hansen with the Riverside Fire Authority. Typically, first responders report the highest rates of heat stroke during the first heat wave of the year. That's according to the American Medical Association. This weekend, in the Lewis County area, temperatures are forecast to reach the 90s on Sunday and Monday, and mid-80s on Saturday and Tuesday. But Kirby Cook with the National Weather Service says that low temperatures might not fall below 60 on Sunday night, which could be more wearing on people.
3: With our heat, quite often it's the overnight lows that can kind of sneak up on people when it doesn't cool off into the upper 50s. It doesn't give us much of a break.
1: Local emergency officials encourage people to drink a lot of water during the heat wave, seek out air conditioning, and check on vulnerable loved ones. A Centralia in-home caregiver was charged yesterday for allegedly stealing multiple guns from her 83-year-old client's gun cabinet, also allegedly stealing a vehicle from the client and neglecting the client's care. That's all according to court documents. The 25-year-old woman who's charged is facing up to 10 years in prison if convicted.
4: We see this so often where a, quote, caregiver moves in. That's not a qualified caregiver. Maybe it's just someone who's looking for a place to stay.
1: Centralia Police Commander David Clary previously spoke with us about what's known as caregiver fraud.
4: We need to keep a close watch on our loved ones that are in a vulnerable state like this. It's sad, but we need to be suspicious of characters who enter into our family and friends' lives like this.
1: When hiring a caregiver, officials encourage people to hire through a reputable home care agency. Gas prices continue to fall in Lewis County. After reaching record high rates last month, the average gas price has fallen by 22 cents in Lewis County, now down to $5.56 per gallon. This is all according to AAA. Now time to check Live 95 Sports, brought to you by the Good Health Nutrition Center in Centralia. For vitamins, supplements, organic produce, and groceries, see the Good Health Nutrition Center on Harrison Avenue in Centralia. Today is the final day of Seahawks mandatory minicamp. Yesterday, Hawks head coach Mike McDonald says that they cut their minicamp practice short to go volunteer at Seattle's Children's Hospital, the VA Hospital, and other organizations.
5: We're looking for ways for guys to be together, and we haven't really done one of these, and so I thought it was a great opportunity for us to get out there and go do our thing and serve our community.
1: After today's practice, the Seahawks take a long break before training camp begins in late July. In baseball today, the Mariners wrap up their series in Baltimore when they play the Orioles at 4:05 our time. In soccer, the World Cup begins today. The first match being played in Seattle is on Monday between Egypt and Belgium. I'm Miles McKnight, and you're now up to date with Live 95 News.
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0: Boy, we're getting warmer today, mid-70s, right around 80 tomorrow. Hitting the upper 80s on Saturday, then Sunday, Monday, mid-90s. 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And warm car, check on it. 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

0: Bruno Mars on Live 95, and I'm DJ Kelsey, hoping to see you Saturday while we're broadcasting live at Power Sports Northwest. They're doing their Yamaha Free Demo Days event. We'll be there broadcasting live 11 to 1 Saturday with all the excitement. This is their first Yamaha demo event since they moved into this new massive facility. Hamilton Road off I-5 between exit 72 and 74. You can take a demo ride on the latest and greatest motorcycles from Yamaha and then go inside Power Sports. Browse all the deals on Yamaha bikes and apparel. Of course, we'll be cranking the tunes while we're there. Free food and refreshments will be up for grabs as well. Of course, you have to have that protective gear and valid motorcycle endorsement. Got to be 18 years or older. The Yamaha Free Demo Days event will be broadcasting live and having a good time 11 to 1 this Saturday at Power Sports Northwest. We'll see you there.
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0: Maroon 5 on Live 95, and I'm DJ Kelsey. Well, if you stay up later than me, late enough to catch those late night shows, some late night guests tonight, we got Emily Blunt and Coleman Domingo on Watch What Happens Live. Jimmy Fallon's got Elle Fanning and Frankie Grant, and Jimmy Kimmel. Not only Olivia Rodrigo, but Tim Allen and Jack Quaid, your late night guest tonight.
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0: Boy, we're looking at a high in the mid-70s today and only getting warmer. Right around 80 tomorrow. Mid to upper 80s Saturday. Am I saying 90? I am. Mid-90s Sunday, Monday. Way too hot for this DJ. You take care of vulnerable loved ones and pets and don't be leaving anybody in no hot cars. Stay shaded and hydrated yourself. 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

0: Benson Boone on Live 95, and I'm DJ Kelsey. Sunshine in the Twin Cities, the foreseeable forecast looking pretty warm. 75 today, upper 70s tomorrow, 88-ish on Saturday, and then into the mid-90s Sunday, Monday, so prepare for that heat. 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
3: 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Local emergency workers are preparing for the upcoming heat wave, the first heat wave of the year in the Lewis County area.
4: Watch out for those symptoms of heat cramps, heat exhaustion, heat stroke, and make sure that we take care of ourselves before.

0: Or if we get to that point.
1: That's Outreach Coordinator Laura Hansen with the Riverside Fire Authority. Typically, first responders report the highest rates of heat stroke during the first heat wave of the year. That's according to the American Medical Association. This weekend, in the Lewis County area, temperatures are forecast to reach the 90s on Sunday and Monday, and mid-80s on Saturday and Tuesday. But Kirby Cook with the National Weather Service says that low temperatures might not fall below 60 on Sunday night, which could be more wearing on people.
2: With our heat, quite often it's the overnight lows that can kind of sneak up on people when it doesn't cool off into the upper 50s. It doesn't give us much of a break.
1: Local emergency officials encourage people to drink a lot of water during the heat wave, seek out air conditioning, and check on vulnerable loved ones. A Centralia in-home caregiver was charged yesterday for allegedly stealing multiple guns from her 83-year-old client's gun cabinet, also allegedly stealing a vehicle from the client and neglecting the client's care. That's all according to court documents. The 25-year-old woman who's charged is facing up to 10 years in prison if convicted.
3: We see this so often where a, quote, caregiver moves in that's not a qualified caregiver. Maybe it's just someone who's looking for a place to stay.
1: Centralia Police Commander David Clary previously spoke with us about what's known as caregiver fraud.
3: We need to keep a close watch on our loved ones that are in a vulnerable state like this. It's sad, but we need to be suspicious of characters who enter into our family and friends' lives like this.
1: When hiring a caregiver, officials encourage people to hire through a reputable home care agency. Gas prices continue to fall in Lewis County. After reaching record high rates last month, the average gas price has fallen by 22 cents in Lewis County, now down to $5.56 per gallon. This is all according to AAA. Now time to check Live 95 Sports. Today is the final day of Seahawks mandatory minicamp. Yesterday, Hawks head coach Mike McDonald says that they cut their minicamp practice short to go volunteer at Seattle's Children's Hospital, the VA Hospital, and other organizations.
4: We're looking for ways for guys to be together, and we haven't really done one of these, and so I thought it was a great opportunity for us to get out there and go do our thing and serve our community.
1: After today's practice, the Seahawks take a long break before training camp begins in late July. In baseball today, the Mariners wrap up their series in Baltimore when they play the Orioles at 4:05 our time. In soccer, the World Cup begins today. The first match being played in Seattle is on Monday between Egypt and Belgium. I'm Miles McKnight, and you're now up to date with Live 95 News.
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Well, FIFA revealed the first ever World Cup final halftime show will feature Shakira, Madonna, and BTS. That's on the way July 19th during the tournament finale, New Jersey's MetLife Stadium. 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
5: Well, today we're looking at a high in the mid-70s. Getting warmer from there. Upper 70s tomorrow. Upper 80s Saturday. We could see the mid-90s both Sunday and Monday. 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
1: 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Saturday, mid to upper 80s, back into the 90s. 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

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For over 9 years,

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3: 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Upper 70s, could see 80 tomorrow. And then we're really warming up Saturday. Upper 80s, mid-90s Sunday and Monday. Stay cool. 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

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Enjoy the rest of your Thursday. I'll be backing at it tomorrow morning. 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
0: Live Ready 5, 77 degrees this afternoon, 43 tonight, 79 tomorrow, 88 Saturday, 96 on Sunday. 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

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Nothing compares to it. Here's Sinead O'Connor on Live Ready 5. 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

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Happy Thursday to you. 10:31, Miles McKnight here. 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

Live Ready 5, 77 degrees this afternoon, 43 tonight, 79 tomorrow for our fantastic Friday here in the Lewis County area. And then the heat wave, upper 80s Saturday, 90s on Sunday. How about that? 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

0: 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It's right here on Live 95, 10:52 on this Thursday. 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

0: Live Ready 5, Faces with Rod Stewart right here on Live Ready 5. Miles McKnight hanging out with you. It is Dairy Bar Thursday. Right now, I'm giving away a cheeseburger combo meal with a delicious shake from the Dairy Bar, Main Street, Chehalis. Caller number 3 wins the Dairy Bar.
1: Hi, I was calling about the Dairy Bar.
0: Yes, you're caller number 3.
1: Woo!
0: Yes! Awesome. You win a cheeseburger combo meal and a delicious shake from the Dairy Bar, Main Street, Chehalis.
1: Awesome, thank you.
0: Yeah, have you been there?
1: I have.
0: Oh, right on. What's your favorite burger?
1: Just the regular double cheeseburger.
0: Right on. What's your name?
1: My name is Kyle.
0: So, do you know where we're located?
1: I do.
0: So, Kyle, stop by during business hours and pick up your gift card to the Dairy Bar.
1: Awesome, thank you.
0: All right, take care. Bye.
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Live 95, happy Thursday to you. Tomorrow, Olivia Rodrigo, she releases her new album, You Seem Pretty Sad for a Girl So in Love. This song is on that album. It's called Drop Dead. Olivia Rodrigo, right here, right now on Live 95.

Live Ready 5, record-breaking heat Sunday, Monday, 96 degrees both days, according to the National Weather Service. The record for both days is 91. Where are you going now? The beach? I'm sure many Lewis Countyans are heading to Westport or Ocean Shores or somewhere cooler. Where are you going now by the Damn Yankees? Right here on Live Ready 5.

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Live 95, 77 degrees this afternoon right here in the Lewis County area. 43 tonight, 79 tomorrow, 88 Saturday, 96 Sunday, 96 Monday. That's called a heat wave. Here's Class Animals.

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0: 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Miles McKnight with you. 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
2: 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Local emergency workers are preparing for the upcoming hot temperatures. According to the American Medical Association, the highest rates of heat stroke generally occur during the year's first heat wave. High temperatures in the Lewis County area are forecast to reach the 90s on Sunday and Monday and mid-80s Saturday and Tuesday, with overnight lows around 60, according to the National Weather Service. Prosecutors have charged a Centralia caregiver for allegedly stealing guns from her 83-year-old client, as well as essentially stealing the victim's vehicle and neglecting their care. The 25-year-old woman who's charged is facing up to 10 years in prison if convicted. Gas prices in Lewis County have fallen 22 cents per gallon in the last month since reaching record high rates. The average gas price in Lewis County is now $5.56 per gallon. This is all according to AAA. I'm Miles McKnight, and you're now up to date with Live 95 News.
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1: Yes, I would like to request
2: No Rain.
0: No Rain, Blind Melon. I can play that for you today. How's your Thursday going?
2: It's going wonderful. I see sunshine, so it can't be bad.
0: Yeah, no kidding. Gosh, it's a gorgeous day. I'll get that song on for you, No Rain, which is very fitting for today.
2: Yes, it is.
0: All right, take care.
2: You too. Bye.
0: Bye.

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0: What's up?
5: I'm eating lunch. Can you play the song Hoobastank, The Reason?
0: The Reason? Hoobastank? I can play that for you today on this gorgeous Thursday.
5: It's hot.
0: Yeah. Oh, you just wait, buddy. Oh, it ain't nothing. You ain't seen nothing. Could be in the 90s on Sunday.
5: Yeah, don't say that.
0: Hey, take care. Have a great rest of your day. I'll get Hoobastank, The Reason on for you.
5: Thank you.
0: All right. Bye.
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0: Okay, how about Celebration, Cool in the Gang?
1: Yeah, that'd be fine. Anything you pick. That's to Hayworth Route 26, to all the bus drivers and school staff in Lewis County.

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0: Lynyrd Skynyrd, Freebird. We do have that. I can play that for you today.
1: Perfect. That'd be great.
0: All right. Well, happy Thursday, and take care.
1: You too.
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0: 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It's the All Request Lunch. 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
1: Yes, I would like to hear Alex Moore, Ordinary, please.
0: Ordinary Alex Warman, I can play that for you. How's your Thursday going?
1: Enjoying the nice sunny day.
0: Oh, no kidding. Yeah, I'll get that song on. Hope you have a great rest of your Thursday.
1: You too, and thank you.
0: Take care. Bye.
1: Bye.
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0: 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That also does it for me. My name is Miles McKnight. Hope you have a great rest of your Thursday. Enjoy this gorgeous weather. Bobby Hart takes over at 1 o'clock right here on Live 95.

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Hi there, Bobby Hart sliding this afternoon with Mr. Know-It-All, Teddy Swims.

Live 95, lovely Lita. Lita Ford and Bobby Hart, 113. Well, you win some, you lose some. And apparently it was time for the Mariners to lose one yesterday. A notable loss. The O's beat the M's 7-2. Mariners are wrapping up their series in Maryland this afternoon. They do have the possibility of another series win. Game coming up at 4:05 this afternoon. It's on ESPN today. And then after this weekend, the Mariners are spending the week, or after today's game, this weekend, Mariners are spending the weekend in the other Washington against the Guardians.

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2: Sunshine here this afternoon, clear overnight tonight, sunny again tomorrow. We're aiming at 77 today, down to 43 overnight. A bit warmer tomorrow, up to 79. In fact, it's going to keep getting warmer as the weekend progresses. We're talking up near 100 come Sunday. 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

95132. Interesting, a survey released earlier today. Half of Americans could care less about the World Cup. With that said, opening ceremony done in Mexico City earlier today, and right now there's a match between Mexico and South Africa going on.

0: 595 Nickelback. I Want to Be a Rock Star. 140 with Bobby Hurt.
1: Ladies and gentlemen, buckle up for another That's a Pepper Thing. 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

0: Live 95, John Parr, St. Elmo's Fire. 2-12 with Bobby Hart. NBA playoffs are underway, and you see this. New York Knicks last night pulled off the greatest comeback in NBA Finals history. They were down, and they rallied from 29 points down and went on to beat the San Antonio Spurs 107-106. Game 5 with the Knicks up 3-1 could be the final game coming up. Knicks score another championship, their first since 1973. Game 5 is coming up Saturday night at 5:30.
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0: Live 95, The Offspring, Make It All Right. 2:31 with Bobby Hart. 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

0: Live 95, Billy Idol, Dancing with Myself. And Bobby Hart here, 309. And a prime example, I think, of this saying, strike while the iron is hot, based on the success of the movie Michael. The Jacksons are on tour. They got a little mini European tour going. Matter of fact, it launches tonight. They got a show in London. And speaking of that movie, the film Bohemian Rhapsody is the highest grossing musical biopic. It has made $911 million. The film Michael, it's sneaking up on it. Michael is up to $900 million.
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0: Sunny here this afternoon, mostly clear overnight. Sunny again tomorrow. And the forecast, I was just taking a peek, it goes from sunny on Saturday. And then Sunday, the forecast is hot. That's what they say. We have a heat advisory, as a matter of fact, that kicks in 11 o'clock Sunday morning. And we're talking about temps up near 100 here before too much longer. 77 this afternoon, down to 43 overnight. 79 expected tomorrow. Right now, 71 at Live 95.

0: Live 95, Bonnie Tyler. It was back the beginning of last month. There were reports coming out of Portugal that she was rushed to a hospital and then had a medical-induced coma. Well, her people put out a press release today that, it's all better now. She managed to get through it. As a matter of fact, she even has shows scheduled coming up next month. So, emergency avoided for now.
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1: 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Don't miss your chance to ride Yamaha Street Bikes for free this Friday and Saturday. 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

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Matt Chatton checking in. Glad you tuned in. Looking fine in the sunshine throughout lovely Lewis County today. And here's Olivia Rodrigo's latest drop dead on Live 95.

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Washington looks nice today. Clear skies down to 43 tonight. Sunny upper 70s tomorrow. Sunny upper 80s Saturday into the mid-90s with a heat advisory Sunday and Monday. 73 our current temp with Van Halen on Live 90.

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The heart is

0: That's Alex Warren, his latest fever dream on Live 95, 427 right now. So most of the high schools of Lewis County have graduated. However, there is one left to go. Tomorrow, PL High School's 2026 graduation will be going on 7 o'clock. Commencement ceremony takes place inside the PL School Gymnasium. So with that in mind, a song for graduates on the way next.
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quiz on the air. 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I don't recommend it, but... 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

95 across Lewis County. The weather is nice this afternoon. Clear skies down to 43 tonight. Sunny. Upper 70s tomorrow. Upper 80s Saturday. Mid-90s and a heat advisory Sunday, Monday. At 75 our current temp here at Live 95.

Live 95. When's the last time you saw a play live in person? It's way back in high school. Well, we've got the Evergreen Playhouse here in Centralia, and now through the 28th, they're doing a production of Dirty Rotten Scoundrels. I don't know if Rupert the Monkey Boy is in it. He's in one of the film adaptations with Steve Martin, but if you go, you can find out and enjoy. And here's Muse with an uprising on Live 95.

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0: 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And coming up in about 90 seconds, Miles McKnight has a quick one-minute recap of today's top local news stories. And he's done. We've got the Drive at 5 ready to roll for an hour. Compliments of Power Sports Northwest. And they're on Hamilton Road in Shea. Let's see, showroom is open right now. And the hotline is open for the Drive at 5 at 360-736-1766. At 5:30, I've got the Top 40 Flashback. We'll get out the rock and roll time machine. I'll play something to surprise you. That should be fun. So, it's all on the way.
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